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CBS is airing The Amazing Race 25 years around the world tonight, if you're interested in that. Also, John Mellencamp, the songbook, 50 years of song and poetry, publishes today. And it's National Coffee Day, Goose Day, Confucius Day, and National Biscotti Day. Also, VFW Day and World Heart Day. So there you have it. I guess I can go home. I'm Lauren. I'll be with you all the way until midnight.

0: 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So Elon doesn't have a gun. Well, he probably does, but he also has space launchers, right? So he has just launched a giant Starship spacecraft into orbit for the first time ever. And so the mission is marking the first commercial Starship flight, designed to generate revenue, of course, carrying 26 Starlink internet satellites into space. And this took off earlier in Texas, reached about 17,500 miles per hour. And it's scheduled to be completing six orbits around Earth during a flight that's lasting about 10 hours. So NASA's closely watching this program since a version of the Starship is expected to serve as the lunar lander for future Artemis moon missions. It's a little space news for you on The Drive.
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20: Checking your drive weather. Mostly cloudy with lows around 64 overnight tonight. Tomorrow, more clouds with some rain between noon and 4 and highs in the upper 60s.
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0: Classic Rock 97.1, The Drive. Roger Waters just announced a ton of dates. He's going to be going out next year. We'll see him here in Chicago at the Chicago Theater on March 6th. So be up on that if you want to see some Roger Waters, which I've seen him twice. And man, if you're a Pink Floyd fan, there's nothing like it. It's just like, whoa, it's such an interactive, beautiful show that you get to go through so much of that legendary music. And it's quite excellent. So check him out.
1: Hello?
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0: Classic Rock 97.1, The Drive. It's a two for Tuesday. So you are hearing two from each artist and band that we play. And that's two from the Stones. Have you started to maybe shop for your Halloween candy? I know we're like a month out. And so, first of all, if you're doing that, you're doing that for yourself. That bag is going to be gone before 31 days of October get here. I haven't, but I've been looking into what types of candy that, I'm going to have at my house. And, you know, I usually go with like the chocolate and the sour, like any sort of bag that's a mix. And sometimes there's just not good stuff. Like, I'm sorry, no kid. And don't at me. Nobody wants a Three Musketeers bar, okay? These kids want Skittles, and they want Kit Kats, and they want Snickers, and they want, like, you know, Sour Patch Kids or whatever. I was more of a chocolate kid. Like, whenever I went trick-or-treating, I was so excited to get as much chocolate as possible. But it was the 80s, and that's back when people were still making, like, you know, giving you caramel-dipped apples and popcorn balls that somebody's mom or neighbor made. And nobody even blinked an eye, you know, that they could be poisoned or tampered with because it was a different time. Now you got to get a bag of stuff, and if it's not sealed up, nobody's going to open it. And that's just the way it is.
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Well, now we know Abe Laboriel Jr. is going to be the new drummer for Pearl Jam, replacing Matt Cameron. And this is exciting because he has worked so much with Paul McCartney. So Eddie Vedder really went top shelf with a new drummer. And we welcome Abe Laboriel Jr. to the kit. And hopefully Pearl Jam will be touring sometime in the future. And we'll be able to see how that all sounds live.

0: Classic Rock 97.1, The Drive. Hey, Pete Crow Armstrong of the Chicago Cubs, as you know, was the top third jersey with sales from Fanatics. They released the official list of the top-selling jerseys of the 2026 season. And so congratulations to Pete Crow Armstrong for being number three on this list. Aaron Judge took the number two spot from the Yankees. And then, no surprise here, Shohei Ohtani from the Los Angeles Dodgers is the number one jersey sold in the 2026 season.
1: My buddy dies. I show up to the funeral. Open casket. We're still doing that? I've never understood open casket. I don't get it. It's like, you told me he was dead. I believed you.
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2: All right, 90s at 9, let's get to it. On this day in 1992, Stone Temple Pilots released their debut album, Core, and gave us some of the best 90s tracks of all time. So let's honor that record tonight for 90s at 9.

0: Encore, the album from STP, was their best-selling album. It was certified platinum 8 times. And that's why we honor it tonight, because on this day, 1992, it was released on Classic Rock 97.1, The Drive. And other Scott Weiland news, there's a live album, which is due out October 23rd. That's getting all sorts of press with YouTube because they keep releasing different videos from it, including a new one for Unglued. So if you are a STP fan and you want to check that out, do so on the YouTubes.
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Classic Rock 97.1, The Drive. So James Hetfield was at the Punk Rock Museum in Las Vegas. He had a Misfits t-shirt on because, of course, he did. They have a huge history with Misfits doing, you know, Metallica covering Last Caress, Green Hell. And they did all that in the 80s. But yeah, the Punk Rock Museum is fantastic. And they did an Instagram post thanking him for visiting and encouraging fans to come attend whenever they're in town for Metallica's Spheres residency, which is coming up next month. And so if you're going to Vegas, you're a fan of the punk rock, it's a great museum. Highly suggest. And you never know, literally never know, who's going to just be walking in the doors and honoring all that punk rock.

0: 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If you're a fan of Saturday Night Live, Michael Che is going to have his third Netflix stand-up special called Michael Che, Shot in Minnesota. It's going to come out on October 13th. And like I said, it's his third. He had Michael Che Matters and then also Michael Che, Shame the Devil, all on Netflix previously. He's pretty damn good. I like him and Colin Jost a lot. Turnstile, I believe, is the musical guest this weekend. Pretty excellent band, where if you've seen him, you know all about it. So tune in. And if not for that, get over to Netflix.
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0: 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So it was on this day in 1982, seven people here in Chicago die after unwittingly taking an extra strength Tylenol capsule that had cyanide in it. And so here is kind of the history of it, because I wasn't born until 1985, so I wasn't alive for this. But I remember hearing little things about it. And it was really one of the most disturbing crimes in American history, because it made people start thinking about their medications and like what could be happening. And so seven people died after taking the extra strength Tylenol because it had been deliberately messed with and cyanide was put into it. One of the victims was a 12-year-old girl and three members of the same family. So terrible stuff. And the poisonings triggered nationwide panic. There was a massive Tylenol recall and major changes to how medications were packaged. And so now, as you know, those tamper evident seals that you see on medication bottles, this is why we have them, right? This has changed everything. And incredibly, more than 40 years later, nobody has ever been convicted of those murders, which is just wild. I don't know if there's been a Netflix documentary on this yet, but it definitely is worth one, you know, kind of an unsolved mystery type of thing.
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Classic Rock 97.1, The Drive. Nirvana is being talked about a lot this week because they got their Video Vanguard Award on Sunday night at the VMAs, and all three living members of Nirvana got together to accept it, which I think was really classy of all of them. And, you know, before Nirvana broke, late 80s rock radio, it was heavily populated by hair metal. You know, you think about as that decade began, different bands that were in their prime, their heyday, mid to late 80s, Poison comes to mind, Warrant comes to mind. And then the 90s hit and things completely changed. The literal temperature of rock radio starts to cool a little bit. And if you think about how Nirvana came from Washington, they came with all of the dynamics that came with a band out of the West Coast. And then you think about how Nevermind came out in 1991, and it helped take alternative rock and grunge and make it a mainstream household genre. It's just absolutely wild to think how a decade can start to change the sound of everything. And that's exactly what happened. So from Aberdeen, Washington, in the late 80s to 1991, when things just completely exploded, especially with this song, it changed everything. The trajectory of rock radio forever.

0: 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So the only place to get the Sherman & Tingle gear, David Bowie-inspired Janda tees, and Tim Virgin high-octane gear is at WDRV.com. And I say this because the holidays will be coming up soon. 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I hate even bringing it up because we're still a couple months away, but... you know, no time like the now to maybe get some of that shopping going. Spread that money out wide.
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New York Times put out a list of the best TV shows of the 21st century. Breaking Bad, of course, at number one. I liked it. My husband and I, we got to it late. I think we watched it on Netflix. Binge the entire show. It was excellent. The Wire is also number two on this list. My husband was into that. Mad Men, Succession, Fleabag. Game of Thrones is where you start to get me. I love Game of Thrones. And in fact, I don't know if you're seasonal with your Game of Thrones watching like my husband and I are, but we'll be gearing that up here late October to begin it, because there's nothing like, you know, snowstorms with Jon Snow and just kind of feeling like you're in the show a little bit. I don't know. It's great. Number seven on this list is Veep, 30 Rock, Curb Your Enthusiasm at number nine, and then the show Atlanta at number 10. Those are your 10 best TV shows of the 21st century. And I think it's a pretty fantastic list.

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So AC/DC had to reschedule their East Rutherford, New Jersey show from last Friday to this Friday. And I guess there's some scheduling issues with Taylor Momsen's band yet again. And so now the Foo Fighters are stepping in again, like they did in St. Louis, to open up at MetLife Stadium for AC/DC. So Dave Grohl's dream is now becoming a reality twice. And I think that's really nice that they're stepping up and helping out some of the most legendary men in rock and roll. Here's Green Day.

0: 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Hey, thank you so much, Chicago, for tuning in. We will do it again tomorrow right back here at 7 p.m. My name is Learn. You can follow me at Learn Versus Radio on Instagram and Facebook and Threads. And that's pretty much it. So I got my top three. That's all I'm doing. I'll see you tomorrow. Good night.
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0: 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We're headed to Smokin' Jack's Barbecue in Mundelein this Thursday at 5. 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
13: 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Nirvana. Guns N' Roses. Yeah, we do that. 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

0: Hey, Chicago, it's Tim Bergen. Remember back in the day seeing shows at, the Thirsty Whale, Poplar Creek, The Vic, and Cabaret Metro? 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

woke last night to the sound of thunder. How far off, I sat and wondered. Started humming a song from 1962. Ain't it funny how the night moves, when you just don't seem to have as much to lose.

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31: Checking your drive weather, cloudy with scattered showers and highs around 68 today. Right now it's 67 downtown. I'm Jim Foster on Classic Rock 97.1 The Drive.
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13: First check, your Wednesday morning drive delay-free across the board except the inbound Stevenson. Heavy into the ramp, the inbound Ryan, but still only 22 minutes from 3:55 to the drive. Checking your drive weather, not that great. Cloudy with scattered showers all day and highs around 68 today. Right now it's 67 downtown.
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0: Hey, Sherman and Tingle here, hitting the road for another Traveling Thirsty Thursday. We're headed to Smokin' Jack's Barbecue in Mundelein tomorrow at 5. 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
9: Checking your drive weather. Cloudy with scattered showers and highs around 68 today. Right now at 67 downtown. 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

moments that we have left, we want to talk right down to earth in a language that everybody here can easily understand.

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1: And I got to tell you something funny I know you can relate to. So I was so excited yesterday. Our Woodman's finally opened.
0: Well, that was
1: it was so exciting for me, right?
0: I thought you were going to say something about the White Sox.
1: Well, winning. No, listen. I was so excited about this Woodman's opening. And I just want to tell you something. As somebody who knows Woodman's, right?
0: I know. Yeah. Yep. They have one right by me.
1: So we went in there and I kindly reminded my wife, by the way, your credit card does not work here.
0: Oh, yeah. You learned that. They only take ATM.
1: I knew that when I first went to Woodman's in Kenosha.
0: Yeah.
1: And when I came up to the line, the amount of people getting turned away, full carts full of stuff, they're like, what?
0: They had no idea.
1: They had no idea. So they had to just leave their carts up there and they walked out. And it was funny because my wife's like, why don't they have like a huge sign that says no credit cards? Because we walked out and they had just a little foldable, you know, table that just sat, you know, in the middle. It says, hey, we only accept these. But no one's going to pay attention to that. They need a big, huge sign that says debit or discover only.
0: Well,
1: when
0: you come to a new town, they don't know that.
1: Like, they don't know that at all. The amount of people I saw getting turned away was comical.
0: And there's not many businesses that do that where they only take ATM cards. I think Aldi may do that.
1: Aldi takes credit.
0: Do they take credit? Yeah. Woodman's. I don't know what the story is with that.
1: Well, they do it to avoid the fee so they can bring the prices lower. That's what makes it great there.
0: Well, I guess they just pass it on to you anyway. But I love Woodman's and the prices are good. The thing that just always annoyed me was the liquor situation because they have it in its own little area. So now you have to go to two. I know this is not an issue. I sound like a wuss by saying like, oh, I got to go to two places, buddy. But you're inside the building. Like you're just so used to going down a liquor aisle, not a whole other area where you have to buy it separately again with your ATM. Card or debit card or whatever the hell it is.
1: It was almost kind of sad because I saw one. It was like they were seemed like a younger family. They had a cart full of stuff and they go and they're like, what? And then I saw the person go, yeah, we only accept debit or credit. And they just like were looking at each other and they're like, all right. And they just walked out and it happened. It was on in front of me and then behind me. I was like, oh my God. Yeah. They better start telling people. Rude, it'd be a nightmare.
0: Rude awakening.
1: Yeah. I just thought you'd hear that was a funny story.
0: There is one place that does take Visa and all the other ones, and that's the United Center because they'll happily take your money when you spend like $20 for a beer, but at least you won't have to pay for the tickets, hopefully. And that is to see Journey when they come back October 5th. You could win those tickets right now with this keyword.
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0: Classic Rock, 97.1, The Drive, Sherman and Tingle. Obviously, baseball yesterday, and I know that Tingle's going to dive into it a little bit more with the news we choose, but the Sox, you know, they got the win yesterday over the Astros, game two tonight in Houston. Cubs, not so lucky. They lost game one after getting shut out by the Padres, 8-0.
1: Ouch.
0: So it's do or die, game two for the Cubs tonight in San Diego. The Blackhawks, they lost to the Golden Knights 5-2 in their season opener. However, though, Patrick Kane, he scored a goal for the Blackhawks for the first time since leaving back in 2023. And then, obviously, the Bears have the Jets on Sunday at Soldier Field.
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3: Here's the news we choose. News we choose.
4: You know, at the beginning of the show, you were surprised that I didn't start off with the White Sox, and then I started off with my story about Woodman's opening. Yeah. And the reason why I didn't talk about it, because I'm saving it for right now.
3: The White Sox are the greatest team in Chicago.
4: Oh, so good.
0: As of that, right now, absolutely. They are there. Who would have thought that a couple of years ago that we would be saying that the White Sox are the greatest team in Chicago currently?
4: It's just a fun little dig. White Sox, by the way, they got a blessing from Pope Leo before the playoffs, then go dominate the Astros 6-3. Tonight's game will feature Sean Burke pitching for the White Sox against the Hunter Brown from the Astros. Hunter Brown, in my opinion, is their best pitcher. So I hope we could take him out. That'd be awesome. That game is at 4 p.m. Did you hear the Pope, what he said this morning to a standing room only crowd?
0: No.
4: You didn't hear that?
0: No.
4: On the news?
0: No.
4: Oh, man.
5: Fratelli, sorelle, carissimi.
6: Look at that. The White Sox won.
5: Corak.
6: And the Cubs.
5: Nei nostri orecchi.

0: Mud.
1: Per il gregge di Dio.
0: I'm in the mood to celebrate.
1: Pace disarmante.
0: Who wants to go to Hooters with me?
1: Non prevarrà.
0: Make some noise.
2: Wow, he said make some noise.
3: Yeah, and they made some noise. It was crazy. Wow. Cubs versus the Padres. They will go with Kevin Gausman to pitch against Nick Pavetta. Good pitcher, too. That's going to be a little battle. Game's at 9 p.m.
4: Whew. So late.
3: Yeah, I know.
4: West Coast thing.
3: Interesting story here. A woman who accused former NASCAR driver Jennifer Jo Cobb. Do you know who that is?
4: No.
3: I don't know who that is either. Jennifer Jo Cobb. A woman accused her of having an affair with her husband and ruining her marriage won over $850,000 from a jury in North Carolina. Hughes, the wife, was awarded $50,000 for alienation of affections and $800,000 for criminal conversation by the jury. Now, in North Carolina, criminal conversation is a law that permits spouses to file a lawsuit when someone has sex with their spouse while they're still married. Alienation of affection is a charge that spouses can bring to sue someone who causes their spouse to end the marriage. So she sued this NASCAR driver for sleeping with her husband and got a bunch of money.
4: Wow.
3: Now, for reference purposes, no, you cannot sue someone in Illinois for having sex with your spouse because the state abolished lawsuits like alienation of affection. Another interesting fact, in Illinois, adultery alone generally does not change property division or spousal support. However, if your spouse spent large amounts of marital money on their lover, such as vacations or lavish gifts, you may be able to claim, quote, dissipation of assets, end quote, to get your share of those funds back during the divorce.
4: So if you got some strange, don't spend a lot of money on him, in other words.
3: That's the news we choose.
4: Or you better use cash. There's no paper trail on that one. Highly suggest not spending the $2,750 on side action. You don't want that to be taken away from you. But at least you could win it. That's the money still left there on the table for What's That Noise? That money could be yours in less than a half hour.
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22: Checking your drive weather, bring an umbrella to work today. Cloudy with scattered showers and highs around 68. Tomorrow, more the same with highs around 70. Right now, it's 67 downtown. 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

0: 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She is ready to go and give us some information.
1: It's time to Ask Blanche.
0: Yeah, Blanche Horowitz from our collections department coming in.
2: Hello!
0: And spreading the wealth of all of her knowledge that she's had all of these years with Ask Blanche. And you have somebody that wrote in a question, Blanche?
2: I do. It says, Dear Blanche, are you excited about the Blackhawks season this year? Sincerely, Anthony in Bartlett. Hello, Anthony. Am I excited about the Blackhawks? What? Do I have fantasies about seeing Jim Cornelison dance in a token-operated peep show booth? Of course I am! You know, a few years ago, the residents of Bedpan Pines got to take a tour of the United Center.
0: Oh, yeah?
2: That was so much fun. We got to see the locker rooms, the loading docks, the dressing rooms for musical acts. You know, by the way, they have a lost and found box filled with items that musicians left behind.
0: Did you see the box?
2: I did, and I found a pair of Neil Diamond briefs that I stuffed in my brassiere while no one was looking, and I used them today as a handkerchief.
0: Wow.
2: For good luck. I love
0: that.
2: Neil.
0: That's nice.
2: But anyway, the point is that while on that tour, something interesting happened. We were all walking in a line through the tunnels, and I was at the very back of the line. And while walking, I heard, psst, psst, come here. I said, what is that? I turned up my hearing aid. I look around, and I see a man with a hoodie on. I could hardly see his face, and he's in a janitor's closet, and he's waving me over with his hand to join him. So naturally, I was curious and quietly walked away from the tour towards the man in the closet, thinking that he was going to give me some kind of VIP credentials or something. But you know what he says to me? He says, I'll give you 20 grand for some snap.
0: Snap?
2: That's exactly what I said. Snap? What are you talking about, snap? So I found out what it is through his explanation. SNAP is an acronym that stands for School, Nurse, and Patient. It's a fetish.
0: School, nurse, and patient?
2: Yes, very weird. So he offers me 20 grand to do this. What? My question to you is, what would you do if someone offered you 20 grand to do a role play fetish of school, nurse, and patient?
0: Randomly at the United Center? I don't know. I'd have to really think about that one.
2: Well, let me tell you what I did. I took the money. I did. And for a couple of months, all I would have to do was simple things. I would ask him, where does it hurt? And he, wherever he pointed, I would make the boo-boo go away with a dentureless tongue kiss. Whenever he had a headache, I would put my bosom in a freezer for 5 minutes and rest it on his head as an ice pack.
0: Wow, that's better than peas, I guess.
2: But then things went bad when he was forced to get out of town after a member of the Blackhawks management caught us in the old Sweet Baby Ray's in section 119 while I was quote-unquote checking his temperature. Now, I know what you're thinking, but you're wrong. So what I used to do is I used to put my index finger under his tongue and then look at my watch for 30 seconds. I called it a pat thermostat.
0: Pat thermostat.
2: Yes, but like a Kim Kardashian cold sore, his career came back, and last night he scored a goal in his first game back.
0: Get out. Are you talking about Patrick Kane?
2: It was Patrick Kane in that janitor's closet who gave me 20 grand for some snap.
0: Wow. And what was it? A pat thermostat?
2: A pat thermostat. And they talked about it last night during the game when he scored the goal. You didn't hear that, did you?
0: I didn't hear that,
2: oh,
0: no.
2: Take a listen.
3: Patrick Kane shoots. He scores! Welcome back, you granny finger-sucking SOB.
4: What an outstanding move by Kaner. Look at that. Between the legs. Big shot. And to celebrate, he sticks his own finger in his mouth, giving himself a pat thermostat.
3: Yes, indeed. And shout out to the old broad who used to mouth goose PK.
4: I gotta say, nothing's better than old lady finger skip.
3: Second period action coming up next.
2: It was so amazing that that happened.
0: Wow.
2: And I'm so glad he's back. I'd like to make an extra 20 grand.
0: Wow, I don't know if he has that kind of cash right now.
2: Oh, yes, he does.
0: Okay, well, the best of luck. Thank you so much, Blanche.
2: Thank you.
0: Well, will you walk away with $2,750? That's the money left on the table for What's That Noise? Your chance in less than 15.
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14: Checking your drive weather, cloudy with scattered showers and highs around 68 today. Right now it's 67 downtown. 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

0: Bryan's song for last night with the White Sox winning game one. Only one game away from the ALDS, so I guess we'll find out when game two happens. It's Classic Rock 97.1, The Drive. Sherman and Tingle, just use all of the momentum from the White Sox and maybe win all that money right now.
1: What?
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2: Noise.
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2: That?
1: Noise.
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2: Checking your drive weather, cloudy with scattered showers and highs around 68 today. Right now it's 67 downtown. 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
10: What?
1: Noise.
10: Ah!
1: Noise.
10: What's that
1: noise?
3: We would love to give you $2,750. We'd also love if you tell us what the noise is.
0: Haven't given out any money on this since July 16th. That was the last time that we had a winner. I think it was Jen from Plainfield, though, was the last person that won. So, John, you could be winning this money right here. If you get it right, what are you going to do with it if you win?
14: I'll probably take a fishing trip up in Hayward. I haven't been up there in a while.
0: Hayward. I drove through there last weekend. It's still there, and I'm sure they still have fish.
14: Well, I hope so.
0: Let's see if you can make that trip.
2: I dumped a body in that lake.
0: Oh, there you go. So you try and find the body. Is it in a barrel, or is it just a...
2: No, just free-floating.
0: Free-floating body in Hayward. So look for that. You know, maybe take it to a taxidermist. Get it stuffed. John, right. We're going to play this noise twice. After the second... We got dark there on that one. This is the darkest we ever got.
2: Just want to throw it off. See if you guys are paying attention, that's all.
0: Playing the noise twice after the second time. Hopefully you have it right. You ready, John?
14: I'm ready.
3: John, what's that noise?
0: There it is. Here it is one more time.
3: Ten seconds, John.
14: Okay. I know it. It's a turnstile at a sporting event, or like at Menards.
3: A turnstile? At any place.
14: At any place.
3: John, and as we go.
0: You are!
14: Oh, nuts.
0: I believe somebody said...
2: That's a great answer.
0: I don't remember, someone
2: said turnstile?
0: Go back and look. I am 90% positive that was said. It was a long time ago. But I think it was said.
14: Wow.
0: Yeah. When you're doing the same noise since July 17th, it's bound to happen eventually.
2: Hold on a second. I'm going to look this up.
0: Yeah, crunch the numbers. Either way, if you want to see any of the previous guesses at any time, just text the word noise to the phone number you're always trying to get through.
3: Ah, there it is. On July 23rd, an old school turnstile next to a printing machine.
0: Wow, how the hell did I remember that? That was just a few days after the noise debuted.
2: I just made that up, actually.
0: Oh.
2: I'm going to see if you get that.
0: You dirtbag. I'm going to go find
2: school
0: that.
2: And printer.
0: Yeah, I'm going to find that dead body now. Now you're talking that way. Well, you're going to have another chance at the money, which is now even higher. That pot climbs. So $2,775 right around 8:40 this morning. That's going to be your next chance at hopefully winning the money, calling noise correctly. Journey, they're going to be back here. That's, what is that, next week? October 5th.
3: Yes.
0: United Center. You could be there for free. 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
1: Let's go, go, go, White Sox. Chicago's proud of you.
0: Yeah. That one went away from the ALDS after the 6-3 win over the Astros last night.
2: I'm telling you, these guys are like the guys in the replacements. They have nothing to lose. They're having fun. They're just, and that's what's sparking the positivity and that we're here. No one expected us. Let's just have fun. And that's powerful.
3: They got to go full tilt and like smoke cigarettes out on the field like that
2: Why
3: guy
2: not?
3: In the replacements.
2: Nigel Bruff, yeah.
3: Yeah. Well, game two is tonight in Houston. Cubs not as fortunate on that. Cubs lost game one after getting shut out by the Padres, 8-0. So now it's do or die for game two for the Cubs tonight in San Diego. Blackhawks, they kicked off their season last night, not with a win. They lost to the Golden Knights 5-2. But Patrick Kane, he scored a goal for the Blackhawks for the first time since leaving back in 2023. And the Bears have the Jets at Soldier Field on Sunday.
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5: Everybody watch news. How about you?
2: I don't know if you heard this story at all, but I want to tell you the story about a Chicago woman named Eva Bratcher. Okay. In January 2006, she pleaded guilty to felony counts of forgery in two cases and was given concurrent sentences of 6 months in Cook County Jail and 2 years probation. In 2010, court records show the same woman was sentenced to 4 years in prison for forgery in Lake County, Illinois. My question to you is, Sherman, after those charges, do you think that she learned her lesson and became reformed and a law-abiding citizen, or did she commit another crime?
3: Well, since you're bringing this story up, you can only assume one thing, that she turned her life completely around. She found the Lord. She found Jose Abreu. She found Richard Mull from the hit TV show Night Court from the 80s and just flipped it and reversed it, and now she's a law-abiding citizen.
2: Sherman, you are!
3: Oh.
2: Federal prosecutors have charged Eva Bratcher, who allegedly stored her mother's body in a freezer for 2 years, using her identity to fraudulently collect more than $20,000 worth of Social Security and food stamps.
3: Wow, Richard Mull and Jose Abreu are going to be pissed.
2: They're going to be pissed.
3: She didn't do it.
2: The woman's own daughter, who lives in Kentucky, called and on a well-being check for her grandmother that led to the discovery.
3: Oh, You know what? Never mind. Richard Mull's dead. She didn't find him.
2: And now you know. Week 5 battle between the Packers and the Bears has been bumped up in the NFL's first scheduled flex of the season.
3: Yeah, that means you got demoted. That's what that was there, because the Packers suck so bad.

0: So many memes of the Packers coming out as dumpsters on fire.
1: Yes,
0: it's coming out of the tunnel. It's just all dumpsters on fire. That is the news we choose. Well, today's the last day of September. Bang, bang. We'll be right in October tomorrow. So this is your final day to be a winner in the month of September for the 7:30 Song Challenge. Can you do it? You're going to have your chance in minutes.
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3: I met my wife in law school at the University of Florida. She was from upstate New York and I was from Kentucky. 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She was the most beautiful girl I'd ever seen in my life. 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
2: Peeking out the driveway of the window, crummy. Cloudy with scattered showers all day and highs around 68 today. Right now it's 67 downtown. 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
16: Checking your drive weather, cloudy with scattered showers and highs around 68 today. Right now it's 67 downtown. 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
1: You got to give us the names of seven songs in 30 seconds. Here's how it works. Timer starts when that first song is played. When you know the name of the song, you shout it out. And if you're right, we will stop the time and get ready for the next song. If you're wrong, though, the clock keeps ticking until you get it right or until your 30 seconds are up.
0: Last day of September, so you could be the final winner of September of 2026. And all seven songs, they're all from the year 1989. Maybe that'll make it easier for you, Brian in Frankfurt. Are you ready?
18: I am ready, but I would like to wish a wonderful, happy 18th birthday to my daughter, Sarah, before we start.
1: Sarah!
0: Well,
1: Sarah!
0: If you don't get through all seven, we have to take that happy birthday back.
1: Ooh.
18: Oh, that hurts.
0: Yeah, we'll have to.
1: Don't let her down, Brian. Okay?
18: Let's go.
1: All right, here we go. Song number one, and go.
18: Feels so good.
0: Feels so good. He was listening to the cheat sheet.
1: Song number two, go.
18: Stand.
0: Stand.
1: Song number three, go.
18: Rolling. Youth Gone Wild.
0: Youth Gone Wild, yep. Yes.
1: Song number four, go.
18: We Didn't Start the Fire.
0: We Didn't Start the Fire.
1: Song number five, go.
18: Pass.
1: Pass.
0: Passing on that one.
1: Song number six, go.
18: I'm losing my happy birthday.
1: Oh, my Lord.
18: Aerosmith. Love It in an Elevator.
0: Love In an Elevator, except you had to go to one more song and go back to the one that you passed on, which was Dr. Feelgood. And now no longer can your daughter have a happy 18th birthday.
1: Sarah!
0: Yep.
1: Poor Sarah!
0: All the happiness has been revoked.
1: Her dad doesn't love her at all.
0: But you did, hey, at least you gave it a good effort by cheating. And you can do the same. That's all right, though, Brian. Hey, I'm sure she'll still be happy, even though it was taken away.
1: Thanks, Dad.
0: But no, it's good that you cheated, though. It helped you get through those first three. And you can cheat, too. The cheat sheet with Janda later on today, right around 2:50. She's going to give you three of the seven that you need for tomorrow's 7:30 song challenge. Hopefully you can get through all seven. But caller nines, loving that you didn't get through all seven, because now your loss is their gain. They'll get set up with a 4-pack of tickets to the Chicago Wolves and Iowa Wild, October 17th, Allstate Arena. 312-642-9378. We'll see if we get a winner tomorrow, the first day of October. Tomorrow on The Drive.

0: Classic Rock 97.1, The Drive, Sherman and Tingle. Killing it without a college degree. I mean, there's so many trades that have that ability too, which is a great thing. Because we were talking a little bit, it came up yesterday about the 25 jobs that don't require a college degree. And in no way is that a bad thing, because a lot of people are still killing it. Like the person that was working in your yard, Tingle.
1: Yeah, this guy is 28 years old and just killing it. And he was telling me how he just built his little empire. And that's just, it's impressive to see someone do that.
0: So, Felicia in Grays Lake, you're killing it without a college degree. What do you do?
2: I'm a dog trainer.
1: How did you get started in that? Did you just have a love for animals and dogs?
2: I have, yeah. For all my life, when I was a little kid, I always loved seeing them, petting them, and holding them. And, you know, one day it was like, hey, why not try and train some dogs?
0: Let's go to Dale in Bourbon A. You're killing it without a college degree.
3: I'm a garbage man. I've been a garbage man for 15 years now. It's what I wanted to do since I've been 2 years old, and live my dream every day, man.
1: Really? So that was your two-year-old dream? That's funny. Usually kids are going firefighter, police, something like that. You said garbage man.
0: No, I see that. I was also a garbage man for about a year, and there would always be younger, you know, kids around, and they would wait for you to pick up the trash because it was a big truck. And I would assume you were the same way, Dale.
3: Oh yeah, I actually used to follow the garbage man on my bike when I was younger, and a couple times they actually let me dump the can in. It was great. And now that I do it every day, like every time I see a little kid following the garbage man, I go back and I think, I'm like, dude, that used to be me.
1: That's awesome. Yeah. That's a good story. Paying it forward.
0: So I can throw out terms like Corrado. So nobody else will know what that is.
1: Oh, yeah.
0: It's Dale the
3: and
0: trash
3: German. Can. Me and you only know what Corrado means, or front loader or rear loader.
0: That's right. Rezzy. Exactly. Anthony in Montgomery. You're killing it without a college degree?
4: Yes. I'm a certified arborist. I'm an advocate for the trees.
1: Fighting for the trees.
4: I started dragging brush. Then I started climbing trees. Then I started selling the tree work because I got really good at it. And I work with people that have PhDs and masters. I'm confident at what I do, and people like me.
5: Because I'm good enough, I'm smart enough, and doggone it, people like me.
0: Hey, Maureen in Chicago, what do you do? You're killing it without a college degree?
6: I work at a university as a housekeeper, and I got my son free tuition and a college degree.
1: That's a nice perk.
0: Well, right there, that's huge. Free tuition?
6: Yes.
1: How dirty are those kids?
6: Oh, they're filthy.
7: You filthy animal.
0: It's good to find out, you know, what's available out there, because people are losing their jobs left and right. Money's going down left and right. It's good to find out that there's other things that are available.
1: Like Only Man's.
0: I don't know if Only Man's is available yet. Only Fans, but I don't know Only Man's.
1: That's a sister's page.
0: Oh. It's
1: Only Man's.
0: Oh, I see. I got you. That's what I was telling my son.
1: Or the brother page.
0: I wasn't telling my son about Only Man's. No, I was telling him, I'm like, you got to find something that's not going to be taken over by AI. And there's so many that are the trades. I know that it's you have to get some schooling and stuff like that, but it's not, you know, technically the college degree usual way that we always did it before, like 4 years. And there's so many jobs. I mean, God, I was talking to a guy that was installing a garage door, and he's like, dude, we don't have anybody. He's like, everybody, they've all gone different ways. They all want to be like influencers or something like that. Like, get out of the influencing thing. You cannot. It's like saying, well, I'm going to be a professional baseball player. There's a possibility that could happen. But the luck that is involved on making any money doing it. It's like podcasting. Everybody has a podcast. Not everybody's making any money doing it, because now everybody just goes out and gets a microphone and goes, well, yeah, I'm a podcaster now.
1: 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You're going to be like, you're just going to be mind blown.
0: Oh, it's every day. I'm like, I'm mind blown every single day. Well, there is money to be won that nobody got last hour, and that's $2,775. Not bad. Good chunk of change that you could pay for something with for What's That Noise. Also, you're going to get another chance at tickets to go see Journey when they are here next Monday. All you need is a keyword. You're going to have that keyword coming up here in less than 20 minutes.
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9: It was June 1983. 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Poles were busted, tin was bent, doors were demolished. 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
22: Checking your drive weather, cloudy with scattered showers and highs around 68 today. Right now it's 67 downtown. I'm Jim Foster on Classic Rock 97.1 The Drive.

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1: Let's go, go, go, White Sox. Chicago's proud of you.
0: Sox are one win away from the ALDS after the 6-3 win over the Astros. It's only a three-game series, so game two is tonight in Houston. Cubs, they lost game one after getting shut out by the Padres 8-0. It's do or die for game two tonight. Cubs in San Diego. The Blackhawks didn't win on their season opener. They lost to the Golden Knights 5-2, but Patrick Kane did score a goal for the Blackhawks for the first time since leaving back in 2023. The Bears have the Jets at Soldier on Sunday, and you're only minutes away from that next keyword to go see Journey on Monday night. That keyword coming up right after News We Choose.
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3: This is the News We Choose.
4: I got a text. And it says, hey, tell Sherman he needs to be cooler and more hip sounding. He doesn't sound that way at all. Sincerely, Janda.
0: Janda said that to me?
5: Yeah.
0: What the heck? Why is she throwing shade at me?
5: I don't know.
0: See, don't I sound hip by saying that?
5: Yeah, actually you do.
0: Yeah.
5: I'm going to give it to you.
0: Hip for 1997, but yeah.
5: So what I want to do is just kind of help you out and others. In case, you know, someone's feeling not cool. A Google Trends report has revealed the most searched teen slang of 2026 and the most used emoji of the past 7 years. Okay? So if you're a millennial, Gen Xer, or baby boomer, keep this as a handy guide in case you ever need to translate a text message into actual English. Here we go. According to the New York Post, the most searched teen slang terms are scuba. Do you know what scuba is?
0: No, I don't know. I don't know scuba.
5: Scuba's got two meanings. Okay. First, it's the modern, playful reinvention of saying, P-U, you stink. For example, my son's gym bag after hockey practice is completely scuba.
0: Well, I was in an Uber the other day picking me up from an oil change, and that driver was totally scuba.
5: Was it scuba? It wasn't scuba free?
0: No, it's not scuba free. No, he doubled down on scuba.
5: The second meaning of scuba is it's a dance where teens and tweens hold their nose with one hand while waving or fanning air with the other. So you see, PU stink dance.
0: Gotcha.
5: Okay,
0: gotcha.
5: So it's scuba. You got that.
0: All right. I haven't been at prom lately.
5: Next one is crine. C-R-I-N-E. Crine.
0: I have a 17-year-old. I would think that I would know some of this. Apparently, I don't really see him all that much. He's gone all the time. So no, I don't know what that is.
5: Crying is basically the short way of saying crying. Man, I'm crying.
0: Well, that's the same thing. Crying and crying.
5: No, crying.
0: Crying.
5: Not crying, crying.
0: I still hear the same thing. Crying.
5: Okay, no, that's what it is. The next thing, LARP, L-A-R-P, LARP.
0: I love that beer. Comes from Ireland.
5: LARPing originally stood for shorthand for live action role playing. Now they say LARP or LARPing when describing someone whose lifestyle, expertise, wealth, or other image building is fake or exaggerated for clout. It's basically what people used to call it poser back in the day. Poser.
0: Okay, so you're a LARP.
5: You're a LARP, man. You're LARPing. You're a poser.
0: Okay? Okay. All right.
5: Got that. The next one, bird.
0: Oh, yeah, I know bird, yeah. Works here on the weekend.
5: New York Post says it refers to women who are overly, detrimentally obsessed with men. Other meanings, according to Reddit, the source of all truths, include a woman who consistently seeks male validation. And then it also refers to someone who is bird-brained. Not too bright, they just say bird.
0: Okay.
5: You're bird, okay? Next one, Quiet on the Creek. You ever heard of Quiet on the Creek?
0: These are real?
5: No,
0: I've never heard of any.
5: I'm training. This is what the youth are using today.
0: I have two youth in my house.
5: They're not hip. They're like pops. We've got to hipping them up.
0: Okay.
5: Quiet on the Creek. This phrase was made popular by a rapper named Saucy Santana.
0: Oh, I love him.
5: The Post says it means to keep certain secrets, situations, and sexual scenarios on the down low. It can be used as a metaphor for keeping personal matters to yourself so as not to disturb the fish. Or cause trouble. Yo, Quiet on the Creek.
0: Guess we know now.
4: Okay, and the last thing I have with the story is, according to the report, the most used emoji for 2026. What do you think that is? Foster probably knows. The most used emoji.
0: That's the crying laughing face.
4: The sideways crying while laughing face emoji. Yeah. Sherman!
0: Everybody always sends that to me. I'm like, I don't use any of those. The only time I send an emoji is I send an emoji to my wife, the one where it's like blowing a kiss. Uh-huh. That's the only one I send. I don't send, or I send a turd from time to time. Those are funny ones. Just, why not? You know, just send a turd.
4: Yeah. Last thing I have here is scientists are one step closer to a major, quote, major biomedical breakthrough after developing a drug that can prolong the lifespan of some animals by 25%. Researchers found that an experimental drug called 991 can make yeast, worms, and flies live significantly longer. It works by triggering a protein that acts as the body's internal energy-saving mode, helping cells conserve and produce energy during periods of stress, exercise, or fasting. Now, after discovering this drug works across three different species, they say it raises hope that similar benefits could eventually be seen in mammals and perhaps even humans, meaning Botox and all that other stuff is going to be done. This is going to keep you young for a long time, so invest.
0: Hallelujah. All the Botox people are like, we need to stop that rapidly. Let's get rid of that. All of the Ozempic people are like, all right, we need this. No, it must be stopped.
4: That's the news we choose.
0: $2,775. That's the pot for What's That Noise? Will it be yours? You're going to have a chance coming up.
2: You can win your way into Journey at the United Center from The Drive. 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
0: Band. B-A-N-D. 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
5: Checking your drive weather, cloudy with scattered showers and highs around 68 today. Right now it's 67 downtown. 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

0: Classic Rock, 97.1, The Drive, Sherman and Tingle, and look who it is. She is ready to go and give us some information.
1: It's time to Ask Blanche.
0: Yeah, Blanche Horowitz from our collections department coming in.
2: Hello!
0: And spreading the wealth of all of her knowledge that she's had all of these years with Ask Blanche. And you have somebody that wrote in a question, Blanche?
2: I do. It says, Dear Blanche, are you excited about the Blackhawks season this year? Sincerely, Anthony in Bartlett. Hello, Anthony. Am I excited about the Blackhawks? What? Do I have fantasies about seeing Jim Cornelison dance in a token-operated peep show booth? Of course I am! You know, a few years ago, the residents of Bedpan Pines got to take a tour of the United Center.
0: Oh, yeah?
2: That was so much fun. We got to see the locker rooms, the loading docks, the dressing rooms for musical acts. You know, by the way, they have a lost and found box filled with items that musicians left behind.
0: Did you see the box?
2: I did, and I found a pair of Neil Diamond briefs that I stuffed in my brassiere while no one was looking, and I used them today as a handkerchief.
0: Wow.
2: For good luck. I love
0: that.
2: Neil.
0: That's nice.
2: But anyway, the point is that while on that tour, something interesting happened. We were all walking in a line through the tunnels, and I was at the very back of the line, and while walking, I heard, psst, psst, come here. I said, what is that? I turned up my hearing aid. I look around and I see a man with a hoodie on. I could hardly see his face. And he's in a janitor's closet. And he's waving me over with his hand to join him. So naturally, I was curious and quietly walked away from the tour towards the man in the closet, thinking that he was going to give me some kind of VIP credentials or something. But you know what he says to me? He says, I'll give you 20 grand for some snap.
0: Snap?
2: That's exactly what I said. Snap? What are you talking about, snap? So I found out what it is through his explanation. SNAP is an acronym that stands for school, nurse, and patient. It's a fetish.
0: School, nurse, and patient?
2: Yes, very weird. So he offers me 20 grand to do this. What? My question to you is, what would you do if someone offered you 20 grand to do a role play fetish of school nurse and patient?
0: Randomly at the United Center? I don't know. I'd have to really think about that one.
2: Well, let me tell you what I did. I took the money. I did. And for a couple of months, all I would have to do was simple things. I would ask him, where does it hurt? And wherever he pointed, I would make the boo-boo go away with a dentureless tongue kiss. Whenever he had a headache, I would put my bosom in a freezer for 5 minutes and rest it on his head as an ice pack.
0: Wow, that's better than peas, I guess.
2: But then things went bad when he was forced to get out of town after a member of the Blackhawks management caught us in the old Sweet Baby Ray's in section 119 while I was quote-unquote checking his temperature. Now, I know what you're thinking, but you're wrong. So what I used to do is I used to put my index finger under his tongue and then look at my watch for 30 seconds. I called it a pat thermostat.
0: Pat thermostat.
2: Yes, but like a Kim Kardashian cold sore, his career came back, and last night he scored a goal in his first game back.
0: Get out. Are you talking about Patrick Kane?
2: It was Patrick Kane in that janitor's closet who gave me 20 grand for some snap.
0: Wow. And what was it? A pat thermostat?
2: A pat thermostat. And they talked about it last night during the game when he scored the goal. You didn't hear that, did you?
0: I didn't hear that,
2: no. Take a listen.
3: Patrick Kane shoots. He scores! Welcome back, you granny finger-sucking SOB!
4: What an outstanding move by Kaner. Look at that. Between the legs. Big shot. And to celebrate, he sticks his own finger in his mouth, giving himself a pat thermostat.
3: Yes, indeed. And shout out to the old broad who used to mouth goose PK.
4: I gotta say, nothing's better than old lady finger skip.
3: Second period action coming up next.
2: It was so amazing that happened.
0: Wow.
2: And I'm so glad he's back. I'd like to make an extra 20 grand.
0: Wow, I don't know if he has that kind of cash right now.
2: Oh, yes, he does.
0: Okay, well, the best of luck. Thank you so much, Blanche.
2: Thank you.
0: Would you do that for $2,775, Blanche?
2: Oh, no.
0: Oh, all right, well. That cuts off one thing that you could buy, I guess, if you do win the mini money for What's That Noise, because that's the pot right now, $2,775. Nobody got it earlier this morning. Will you get it right? You're going to have a chance to win that money here in less than 15.
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22: Quick rundown, your drive time starting eastbound on the J at Adams. Got a barbecue on the right shoulder at Mannheim, so watch out for that little slow going through there. Drive time's kind of high right now. Inbound Eden's 26 down at the junction. Inbound Kenny Slosin, Ronnie Montrose down to Division. An hour six from O'Hare. 27 the Express and a flat hour going outbound if you leave in town this morning. Inbound Ike a little tight between Koster and Ogden. An hour 16 from the J at Adams, the old post office. Inbound Stevenson, usual lace from Midway Quarter from Ashland to the inbound Ryan. An hour 5:355 the drive. And the inbound Ryan, 40 minutes from 95th into the JBI. 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Checking your drive weather, El Stinko. Cloudy with scattered showers and highs around 68 today. Tomorrow, more of the same with highs around 70. Right now, 67 downtown. I'm Jim Foster on Classic Rock 97.1 The Drive.

0: only 2 months away from the title of that song. 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
2: I told you, actual shopping for the family?
0: Yeah.
2: No, but I have been saving all year for it, so it's not a drastic boom, you know?
0: Yeah.
2: So it's been a year-long process. It works out better for me.
0: I did remember somebody saying that they were going to use that money just for that if they won it with What's That Noise?
3: What?
4: Noise. Noise.
3: What's that noise?
2: The pot total right now is $2,775. Now, you got to give half of that to us just because we're nice people, and then you can do whatever you want with the rest. Sound like a good deal? Or we can't do that, can we?
0: Well, yeah, we can change rules anytime, right? Yeah, we'll just, half of it goes to us.
2: $2,775.
0: Sounds
2: take
0: like
2: it from us. Tell us what the noise
0: is. I like that. Maybe that's not legal. Maybe we can't do that. Either way, if you want to give it to us, that's fine. But, hey, it's up to you. 312-642-9378. Can you win all this money? Will it be yours? Let's find out next.
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12: What?
13: Noise. Noise.
12: What's that
13: noise?
6: $2,775 up for grabs right now if you just tell us what the noise is.
8: This noise has been out since July 17th. Hopefully you've been paying attention. Dan in Evanston, what are you going to do with the money if you win it?
14: I'm going to visit my daughter, who is a nurse in the Army, and she's in Hawaii.
6: That money will get you a flight to Idaho, and then you got to pick up the rest.
14: Well, you guys can come too. You have to fly in the cargo hold.
6: All right, okay.
8: All right, we'll all go and hang out in Idaho together. Tingle just ate potatoes, so this will work out perfect. All right, so we're gonna play this noise twice. After the second time, hopefully this money is yours. Are you ready, Dan?
14: Ready,
6: brother Dan. What's that noise?
8: There it is. Once. Here it is again.
6: Ten seconds, Dan.
14: I think it's a toaster. You're pushing the lever down and it's popping back up.
6: Pushing down the lever on a toaster. Dan and Evanston, you are...
8: That's a good one, though. Sounds a lot like that. Just not the correct answer, but you have done something, and that is build the pot even higher now. $2,800. $200 away from getting to that 3G mark. Not the highest of all time, though. The highest of all time was like 40-something. What was it, 42?
15: No, it was in the sixes.
8: No.
15: Yeah. Wait a six grander.
8: Are you sure?
15: Positive. Am I not right?
8: Crunch the numbers.
15: We had a six grander.
8: Did we?
15: Thank you.
8: Yeah. Maybe I wasn't a part of the show then.
15: Did I come in? It's because you've been drunk for 6 years.
8: I wish I could say that. I would love to be drunk right now. This is an attainable goal, by the way. I can have this done by 9. That's 9. I could be wasted in 9 minutes easily. See, now you know my plan. Well, it's all right. Hopefully you can get through tomorrow morning, 6:45. That's going to be your next chance at all of that money that has climbed now to $2,800. You'd see any of the previous guesses, too, so you don't accidentally say something that's been said before, like the one Dan just said, just by texting the word noise to our phone number, sending a link that has all of them on there. Another chance for you to win Journey tickets. They're going to be here on Monday. Win those tickets with another keyword coming up here in less than 10 minutes, right around 9 o'clock. A classic rock, 97.1, The Drive.

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0: 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Heading out of here shortly, Janda, she's going to be doing the 10 at 10, which is spotlighting on 1989
1: Hell
0: coming
1: yeah.
0: up
1: in.
0: You know, you don't come in here all that much. You just
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0: They know
2: Janda
0: that.
2: Janda rocking and rolling.
0: Thank you for telling what station we're all listening to.
2: Yeah, man.
0: I just friggin' said that. But so 89 is going to be the year.
2: Such a great year in music, not just rock and roll, but everything. You know what I mean?
0: 1989 is a standout year for you personally, Janda.
2: Yeah, because I got to tell you, man, it's special to me and my husband Christian. We used to have a nice lovemaking playlist that included Fight the Power by Public Enemy.
0: In 1989?
2: Yeah, Richard Marx right here waiting for you. We had that one in there too. It's great.
0: You would have been like 12 in 89.
2: What are you talking about, man? 89?
0: Yeah.
2: I was in high school, dog.
0: You were not in
2: high school. Yes, I was.
0: In 89?
2: Yeah, man. That was my graduating year.
0: Yeah. Come on.
2: I graduated 89.
0: You're lying.
2: I swear to God.
0: All right. So what happened then? You're graduating.
2: Well, I mean, no. There's just so much good music. We had so much stuff. And matter of fact, one of the songs that we had on there, it was a great record, and it really kicked up the love making. So Christian would pour gasoline on me, and then light me on fire. It was Fire Woman by the Cult, and I would just be like the female Human Torch. You know what I mean? And look at me, not one scar, because I could take it, man.
0: Wow.
2: It's because all that skull builds your skin and collagen, man.
0: You had built up that much tolerance to pain with skull by senior year in high school?
2: It's loaded with collagen, and so I was just, you know, my skin looks radiant. If you see, you know, in my pictures, I look so glowing, you know what I mean?
0: I see.
2: There's this glow about me. It's sexy.
0: I got you.
2: Christian loves it.
0: All right. Did you go to a...
2: You want to set me on fire right now?
0: I don't want to set you on fire.
2: You can do it. It won't even feel a thing.
0: I appreciate you offering that.
2: Set my hair on fire like Michael Jackson?
0: No.
2: Come on, do it, man.
0: No,
2: here's a Zippo.
0: No, put down the hairnet. We don't need.
2: Yeah,
0: no, now you're making yourself more flammable. No, we. You sounded a lot like Tingle there when you said, that's, you know, you should do an impression of Tingle, Janda. Can you do an impression of Tingle?
2: Of course I can, man.
0: All right, say, the 10 of 10 is 1989 coming up.
3: 10 of 10 is 1989 coming up.
0: Damn it, that's right.
2: Isn't that great, dude?
0: That's amazing.
2: Hell yeah,
0: wow.
2: Man.
0: Well, if Tingle's ever gone or fired, now we know who can fill in.
2: Fire!
0: All right.
2: Light me up.
0: No, we don't.
2: Give me one more time.
0: No.
2: Yeah!
0: Janda, on fire next.
2: Yeah.
0: On the drive.
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20: Checking your drive weather, cloudy with scattered showers and highs around 68 today. Right now it's 67 downtown. 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
2: Good morning. 10 great songs from 1989 today on the 10 at 10. The Stones released their big comeback album, Steel Wheels, that year, and we'll hear something from that. Alice Cooper teamed up with Desmond Child, the co-writing genius behind some of Bon Jovi's biggest hits, to produce his Trash album, and we'll hear the album opener. Big hit for Alice. And there's literally nowhere you could go in 1989 without hearing this song. It was everywhere, and on plenty of mixtapes, too. 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

The House is Rockin' from Stevie Ray Vaughan's In Step album. That title embraced his newfound sobriety in 1989. That's where we are today on the 10 at 10, and I gotta tell you a true story about this next song. I actually had the artwork from the single tattooed on my arm by accident. My friend called me up and said, I made a tattoo gun. You want one? And I said, sure, not thinking it would last because I was a dumb teenager. So I spent the next decade and a half with a crappy looking flaming heart on my right arm because the single for the Cult's Firewoman happened to be lying on the table where the deed was done. I got it removed when I was 32.

0: 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I'm Janda. Queen with I Want It All wrapping us up today. That's from their album The Miracle. And Freddie Mercury never got to sing that one live. His final performance was at Nebworth 3 years before they recorded The Miracle album. And of course, Freddie passed in 91. All right. Who's got your best in show vote today? 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The winner from yesterday's set from 1985 was In My Dreams by Dokken. And tomorrow, I'll have 10 great songs from 1976 on the 10 at 10. Coming up at noon, a band that overcame a major tragedy that would have made most bands quit, but they didn't, on Appetite for the 80s. 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
25: Checking your dry weather, cloudy with scattered showers and highs around 68 today. Tomorrow, more of the same with highs around 70.
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0: 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Journey fans, this is it. 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
21: 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Producer Richie Zito pitched Take Me Home Tonight to Eddie Money after hearing it on a demo. Eddie wasn't immediately sold on the original structure, though, until the key Ronnie Spector element was in place. When Eddie tracked Ronnie Spector down to record the vocals, she initially refused. She told him she was domesticated, washing dishes and changing the kids' bedding, and that she was done with the music business after the nightmare years of their ex-husband, Phil Spector. Eddie eventually won her over by explaining that the song was a direct tribute to her, including the self-referential line, "Listen, honey, just like Ronnie sang.
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21: 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Hearing that convinced her. Take Me Home Tonight was the Money Man's biggest hit, reaching number 4 on the Billboard Hot 100 and number 1 on the mainstream rock chart in 86. And it really introduced Generation X to Be My Baby. Well, that's today's Crash Course. I'm the Professor of Rock, Adam Reeder. 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

0: 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I'm Janda. 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You can win tickets to the Pink Floyd Legacy Show with Roger Waters and his son Harry. That was just announced, coming to the Chicago Theater on March 6th. Just keep doing what you're doing, Drive streamers. Keep it rocking while you work.
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22: Checking your dry weather, cloudy with scattered showers and highs around 68 today. Tomorrow, more of the same with the highs around 70.
1: Aerosmith. Nirvana. Guns N' Roses. Yeah, we do that. 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

0: 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I'm Janda, and I hope you're hungry. 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
13: Checking your dry weather, cloudy with scattered showers and highs around 68 today. Tomorrow, more of the same with highs around 70.
14: Here's the thing that really happened. Steven Tyler stole the marching band's bass drum when he got kicked out of high school, and he still has it to this day. In fact, they've used it on Aerosmith albums. I figure the school got a new one. 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
27: Checking your dry weather, cloudy with scattered showers and highs around 68 today. Tomorrow, more of the same with highs around 70.
0: When Pearl Jam played this song at the Ohana Fest this past weekend, Eddie Vedder dedicated it to Abe Laboriel Jr., McCartney's touring drummer, who played drums at the show, to thank him for sitting in with them over the weekend. Just make it official, guys. 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
14: Checking your dry weather, cloudy with scattered showers and highs around 68 today. Tomorrow, more of the same with the highs around 70.
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0: 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It's Chanda here with you. Traveling Thirsty Thursday is happening again this week. Sherman and Tingle will be at Smokin' Jack's Barbecue in Mundelein. It's Thursday from 5 to 7 with Sun Cruiser iced tea and vodka specials for you. And you can register for tickets to see Journey on Monday at United Center. And speaking of Sherman and Tingle, I will have the cheat sheet for you next hour at around 2:50. Three of the songs that you'll hear tomorrow morning on the 7:30 Song Challenge on The Drive.
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20: Checking your dry weather, cloudy with scattered showers and highs around 68 today. Tomorrow, more of the same with the highs around 70.
21: It's Sting's birthday this Friday. 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And here he is now with the Police. 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
5: Checking your dry weather, cloudy with scattered showers and highs around 68 today. Tomorrow, more of the same with highs around 70.
6: Phil Collins will be inducted into the Rock and Roll Hall of Fame at the ceremony set for November 14th in L.A. 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This is the second induction for Phil. He's already in with Genesis. Much deserved. 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

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I'm Janda. Alice in Chains' Man in the Box from Facelift. To me, that was the first album to really herald the forthcoming of grunge to the mainstream. And if that era is your boogie, Learn's got a block from the

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1: 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Roger Waters and his son Harry are touring next year with a show from the golden era of Pink Floyd. It's coming to the Chicago Theater on March 6th, and you go in tickets as a listener reward for streaming The Drive. Let's get you the cheat sheet for tomorrow morning's 7:30 Song Challenge with Sherman and Tingle. If you get all seven songs right, you win a four-pack of tickets to the Chicago Wolves October 17th. Song 1, Born to be Wild by Steppenwolf. Song 2, Creep by STP. 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There you go. There's a cheat sheet. Good luck.
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27: Checking your dry weather, cloudy with scattered showers and highs around 68 today. Tomorrow, more of the same with the highs around 70.
1: I'm Janda, and I'll check you right back here again tomorrow. Tim Virgin's up next. Stay dry out there. Have an excellent day. 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

0: 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What's going on? It's Dave Mason for Tim Version this afternoon. Wouldn't it be amazing to hear Journey do that song any way you want it? 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S-A-N-D, sand. You're going to want to get that in there now. 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

0: Classic Rock 97.1 The Drive. Dave Mazur for Tim Virgin. Supposed to be rainy all week long, and by Thursday, dealing with all the wetness outside, you're probably going to be ready for some frosty cold adult beverages, right? And even if there wasn't any rain by Thursday with working all week, you're going to be ready for some frosty cold adult beverages. And Sherman and Tingle taking Traveling Thirsty Thursday out this week to Mundelein. Got to go out there after work, go to Smoking Japs Barbecue, get yourself some Sun Cruisers because they're going to be on special. Maybe you'll even win some concert tickets with them too. The boy's going to be giving out seats to see Journey at the United Center. That show is going to be happening next month with Classic Rock 97.1 The Drive.
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0: 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I'm Dave Mazur for Tim Virgin. 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There's tickets to see Roger Waters. He's going to be doing a Pink Floyd show at the Chicago Theater in March. Trans-Siberian Orchestra tickets. 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
2: Inbound Edens is a little solid from Peterson to the junction you're in from Lake Cook at about 30 minutes. Kennedy out just under an hour to O'Hare. Outbound Eisenhower's an hour 10. You're heavy to 25th. Stevenson packed solid out to Central, and there's a crash in the left lane before California. It's an hour 8 out to 355. I'm Deb Snyder, and that's your latest total traffic.
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22: Checking your drive weather, some overnight showers with lows around 65 overnight tonight. Tomorrow, just like today, scattered showers with highs around 70.
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It's Dave Mazur for Tim Virgin this afternoon. 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

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I'm Dave Mazur for Tim Virgin this afternoon. 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
2: Nah, Tim Virgin's not here today. What's going on? It's Dave Mazur in for him. This afternoon, we got a pair of some late 80s glam metal from the band White Lion for your drive home this afternoon. One of the songs is going to showcase the guitar work from Vito Bratta. The first one in Tim Virgin's excellent 80s adventure is their 87 power ballad, Smash, Wait. 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

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I'm Dave Mazur for Tim Virgin this afternoon. And tomorrow morning, you're going to want to wake up with Sherman and Tingle. 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

0: 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As we move into fall, you know, here in the city, it can get a little chilly. And if you need a new hoodie to layer up while you're like standing out on Michigan Avenue waiting for the bus, we've got it covered for you. 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
29: Checking your drive weather, some overnight showers with lows around 65 overnight tonight. Tomorrow, just like today, scattered showers with highs around 70.
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0: Classic Rock 97.1, The Drive, Sherman and Tingle, traveling Thirsty Thursday this week. They're going to be out causing a little bit of a ruckus in Mundelein. You can join the boys after work. Smoking Jack's Barbecue, they're going to have some Sun Cruisers on special for you to enjoy, and maybe you'll win some concert tickets. Sherman and Tingle are going to be giving away some seats to go check out Journey when they come to town Monday at the UC. So we'll see you. Smoking Jack Barbecue, traveling Thirsty Thursday this week with Classic Rock 97.1, The Drive.
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14: Checking your drive weather, some overnight showers with lows around 65 overnight tonight. Tomorrow, just like today, scattered showers with highs around 70.
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0: Classic Rock 97.1 The Drive. It's Dave Mazur for Tim Virgin this afternoon. And Metallica is going on road next summer, and they've got a really cool date on their bill. They're going to be at Camp Randall Stadium, home of the Badgers, next June. And we've got tickets for you to take a ride up to Madison, so you can like do a little bit of drinking on State Street up in Madison, then stumble over to Camp Randall and rock out with Metallica. The tickets for you to win right now are in the listener reward section of the free Drive app. If you don't have that on your phone, make sure you download it. It's in the Google Play and the Apple App Store. It doesn't cost anything to download it. It doesn't cost anything to be a member of Driver Nation. All you got to do is listen online, and you can win those Metallica tickets and go up to Madison and see them live. 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

0: 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What's going on? It's Dave Mazur. I'm out of here for the evening. Learn is coming in after 7 o'clock. 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Now, it's kind of a special show for Journey when they come to Chicago because it's supposedly the last time that they are going to perform here in the city. 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
13: 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Saturday, times of clouds and sun, high 67. Sunday, sunny to partly cloudy, high 68. 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
23: Checking your drive weather, some overnight showers with lows around 65 overnight tonight. Tomorrow, just like today, scattered showers with highs around 70.
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